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2: You got the stuff?
1: Yeah, I got the stuff. But where'd you got the money?
2: Close by.
1: You got the money in the car?
2: No,
1: Chaggy, I'm my friend.

Blueberries and butterflies, the pretty things that greet my eyes when you call and I say I'm on my way.